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0: 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It's a medley off a record called Morris On that came out a few years ago, and which myself and John and Dave played on. And since we're all here, we'll do it. I'll introduce the band. On drums, Dave Mattox. On bass, Dave Pegg. And on accordion and concertina, John Kirkpatrick.
1: Es la hora 6:32 minutos.

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Stay with Radio FM Siete and enjoy the magic.